0: 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Say It Ain't So with Weezer. 30 minutes of nonstop rock on Classic Rock Saturday night. With Craig Ross, a blues legend, will be celebrating a milestone birthday and doesn't just do it with a little cake and a few songs and all that stuff. Now, a big party is to be had. We'll talk about that coming up.
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0: Perry's Rock Station, Rock 95. Got me under pressure with ZZ Top. And Buddy Guy is celebrating 90 years. His birthday is coming up next month, and they will be doing a celebration. And Billy Gibbons from ZZ Top will be one of the guests of honors. Buddy Guy, of course, blues legend for the younger folk. Maybe you know him more for his small but important cameo in the Oscar-nominated film Sinners. So, yeah, the 90th celebration takes place at Radio City Music Hall in New York City. Buddy Guy will indeed perform himself along with all his friends. Eric Clapton's going to be there, John Mayer, Robert Cray. As I said, Billy Gibbons will be there as well. Jimmy Vaughn, Kenny Wayne Shepherd, and so much more. So, yeah, hopefully that'll be recorded and at least, if nothing else, broadcast a little bit on YouTube.
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0: Barry's Rock Station, Rock 95, and the Police with Message and a Bottle. The Rock 95 Mystery Barbecue back on Monday for another go, and we want to get you all hooked up with a brand new barbecue. 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

0: Aries Rock Station, Rock 95, Paul McCartney with Live and Let Die, one of our aging rockers, if you will. And every time they hit the stage, we always have to wonder, will this be the last time? Will they be okay? Feel pretty good about Paul McCartney. He's pretty sure-footed. Not so sure-footed is Rod Stewart. We'll talk about him, what happened at his concert coming up in just a few moments.
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0: Barry's Rock Station, Rock 95, Rod Stewart with Maggie May, and a few concert incidents over the last little bit. Kirk Hammett from Metallica fell off stage mid-pluck, if you will, on his guitar. He's okay, got up, none the worse for wear. A little more concerning was Rod Stewart, who, of course, is no spring chicken. A little bit of a health scare. 81 years old, and he did nearly take a fall. And then after that, had to go get oxygen. Have you ever seen that before? Somebody go to the side of the stage to get a little oxygen. I believe I have. And somebody a lot younger than Rod Stewart. So it is something that happens. It is something that's handy and could assist. And then at that point, he had to sit down and perform some of the show just in a chair. But yeah, when you think about somebody like Rod Stewart, 81 years old, take care of yourself. It's a warning sign, possibly, that maybe he needs to slow down a little bit. But nonetheless, he got through it, and you got to give him credit for that.
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0: Jersey's rock station, Rock 95, once in a lifetime Talking Heads. And we got a lot of events coming up in July. The one that everybody's got their eye on is July 11th. That is the day Kim Mitchell comes back to town for a free concert, kind of a make-good show. Remember, he was supposed to perform on New Year's Eve. That didn't happen due to weather. And then he had another commitment and couldn't make another appearance. So, here we are, July 11th. He's coming back. It's an absolutely free show. Maybe he just loves butter tarts. There is that. But he does love to perform, and you get a chance to see him absolutely free. So 7:30 start time at Meridian Place, downtown Barrie. You get to check out Kim Mitchell, so circle that one down. Could be a little busy, too, so you might want to get there nice and early.
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Classic Rock Saturday night, David Bowie, and that is Fame. It's Craig Ross. Blue Rodeo now continuing things. 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

0: Barry's Rock Station, Rock 95, with one of the big shows of the summer, hitting Rogers Stadium this year. It's the Foo Fighters and My Hero, with 30 minutes of nonstop rock, finishing up on Classic Rock Saturday night. Another big show, maybe the biggest show of the summer, is coming up as well, and a little surprise for fans of this band as a pop-up store has been announced. We'll dive into that coming up.
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0: Barry's Rock Station, Rock 95, and that's Neil Young with Hey Hey My My, and AC/DC back there as well, and AC/DC bringing their Power Up Tour back to North America, and that is coming to Rogers Stadium this September. And to go along with that, a pop-up store. Yes, indeed. They've been doing these for all sorts of tours as of late, and yeah, this one will be hitting Toronto. If you're interested to check out some merch, probably more so for the people that aren't going to the show that have been left out in the cold and they just want to get some AC/DC merch, right? 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The Steam Whistle on September 15th and 16th. 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There's also some kind of like a museum type of deal with custom visuals and interactive photo moments. There's even ticket giveaways, so cool stuff. And you can enter to win a guitar signed by the legend Angus Young himself. So lots of reason to check out this pop-up store. Once again, mark it on your calendar, September 15th and 16th in Toronto at the Steam Whistle.
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Zeppelin and Heartbreaker, Living Loving Maid on Classic Rock Saturday night as we continue with 30 minutes of nonstop rock. It's Craig Ross. 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

0: Station Rock 95 and Nazareth with Love Hurts. And even though Canada Day happens this week, we still do the Rock 95 patio prowl. It happens the day after Canada, where you could win the end of summer patio prowl bash that we are looking to hook you and 10 friends up with, where we come with food catered by Foodworks by Keijo, Landshark Lager. 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We're at all sorts of great locations throughout the 95 days of summer, including this coming Thursday. 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

0: Barry's Rock Station, Rock 95, and the Rolling Stones with Gimme Shelter. Well, not a lot of celebrity and rock birthdays to celebrate today. You do have Tobey Maguire, if you want to throw that in. He actually is going to be turning 51. Still looks like he's about 23. But for the rock side, yeah, not a lot. But Mick Jones from The Clash, born on this day in 1955. That was yesterday. And also yesterday, Colonel Tom Parker, Elvis's manager, who doesn't have the greatest reputation in death. 1909. That's the day he was born. Been dead for quite some time, but yeah. Born on June 26, 1909. But happy birthday to you if you're celebrating this weekend.
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0: need to play that funky music and Wild Cherry on Classic Rock Saturday night. Going to take off, get the overnight kicking in, some more classics still to come. Enjoy the rest of your weekend. Not a long weekend, but a split week. One of those weird ones. But take some time and celebrate Canada's birthday. Have yourself a great one. We'll talk to you soon.
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When you're sick of the infomercials, there's the overnight on Rock 95. 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
1: 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But yeah, our address is in Barry. And it's easier to just say Barry's Rock Station. 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
3: 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Hey, I just got Mrs. Rogers set up with a properly sized AC. Her last guys went way too big.
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1: I know you guys have both been here, Brian, not for a very, very long time. 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
1: 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We had a great time at Christmas in June at the Port of Orillia. There was a good party last night. Today we'll get out onto Lake Coochiching, enjoy the wonderful day we've got with light winds on Lake Simcoe today. They'll become southeast 10 knots tomorrow near noon. We'll see waves less than half a meter, water temperature 20 degrees. Some fog patches dissipating this morning. For Georgian Bay, light winds today becoming southeast 10 knots tomorrow morning, increasing 15 knots Monday afternoon. Waves less than half a meter, building 1/2 to 1 meter Monday afternoon and evening. Water temperature between 16 and 20 degrees. You might see a scattered shower Monday with the risk of thunderstorms. Trent Severn Waterway open 9 till 6:30 p.m. Have a great day, everyone, aboard the beautiful Beneteau from Bayport. 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
0: Here's what Barry's talking about. A new Canadian study suggests beachgoers who swallow water contaminated with bacteria linked to seagull droppings are more likely to develop stomach illnesses. Researchers surveyed more than 4,000 people at beaches across the country and found the overall risk of getting sick remains low, with just 2.6% reporting gastrointestinal illness. The study reinforces that Canadian beaches are generally safe, but experts recommend checking beach water advisories before swimming and avoiding swallowing the water. There's just two beach advisories currently in place in Simcoe County, both in Midland. New Ontario insurance rules taking effect tomorrow will let drivers opt out of several accident benefits in exchange for lower premiums. Experts say the savings may be modest, roughly $100 to $200 a year, but warn drivers could lose valuable coverage for benefits such as income replacement, death, and funeral expenses. The changes apply only to new or updated policies, while critics say uninsured pedestrians and cyclists could also face reduced protection after serious crashes. The death toll from Venezuela's devastating twin earthquakes has climbed to more than 1,400 as rescue crews and residents continue searching for survivors in the hardest hit areas. Thousands remain missing, and frustration is growing over what many see as a slow government response, with families digging through the rubble themselves as the critical rescue window closes. International teams from several countries have joined the effort, racing to find survivors amid widespread destruction. Your tip could be today's top story. Text Barrie 360 at 705-797-1111. Two of the Barrie Colts' midseason acquisitions heard their names called at the NHL draft. First was forward Ben Wilmot, selected by Vegas in the third round, 92nd overall, and he could barely contain the excitement.
3: You know, obviously get a little anxious just waiting to hear your name called, but you know, I just wanted to come in and enjoy the process, enjoy the moment, and I think it was so cool to just hear my name called and hug my family, hug my loved ones around me. Such an awesome experience.
0: Meanwhile, teammate Parker Von Richter was later taken by Pittsburgh in the fourth round, 111th overall. Simcoe County Rovers men dropped their third straight match, this one 2-1 to St. Catharines Roma, while the women grabbed their sixth clean sheet of the season across all competitions, beating London 4-0. It was a three-run fourth inning that was the difference for the Guelph Royals in a 3-2 win over the Barrie BayCats. In the American League, Toronto dropped its fifth straight, 7-4 to Texas. Mainly sunny today with the fog patches dissipating this morning, a high of 29. Clear tonight with a low of 14, and sunny again tomorrow with a high of 25. 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

The lyrical genius of Blue Suede, Ooga Chukka, Hooked on a Feeling, plus the Chili Peppers, by the way. Barry's Rock Station, Rock 95. It's a summer Sunday with McCulley and new Nickelback, Bones for the Crows.

0: Station Rock 95, Theory of a Dead Man with Make Up Your Mind. It's a summer Sunday morning with McCully. Happy weekend. Thank you for making us a soundtrack to your summery Sunday. Hopefully more sunshine than anything else. It was a busy start to the weekend between the Great Canadian Beaver Toss. Congratulations to the winner of all those amazing prizes for just touching your beaver just right. Also, the roof rescue with Anger Group Roofing finally went down on Friday. Steve, the very deserving community member from Barrie, has that brand new roof ecosystem, and you'll be seeing lots more evidence of that. Now, today at FIFA World Cup, go Canada, go. Canada is in the elimination round, the knockout round, whatever they call it. In soccer, football circles, Canada taking on South Africa. It's at noon, live from Los Angeles. Hopefully, they can get it done and move on to the group of 16.
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2: 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I'm MJ with your Summer Events Report.
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Black Crowes, Twice as Hard, and Fleetwood Mac's Dreams, Barry's Rock Station, Rock 95. Good morning. Up next, we'll wish past the weekend just to get to the winning. All the free stuff and contests that are coming your way this jam-packed week. I'll detail after the Stones. New one in the Stars, Rock 95.

0: They're back. Still going strong in 2026. Rolling Stones. There's their latest In the Stars on Barry's Rock Station, Rock 95. Good Sunday morning. I'm McCully. Back to work and winning tomorrow. The first full week of summer vacation for the kids. But we're not holding back on the free stuff on the Morning Cruise 30-second song challenge. You're going to be able to win tickets for downhill mountain biking. They've also got great passes for the drive-in in Barrie coming up on Friday. Tim Weston's got passes to Barrie Ribfest on the midday show all this coming week. And on the drive home, we've got your hookup for $50 gift cards to St. Louis Bar and Grill. 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Also, getting you ready for the Rock 95 Patio Prowl. 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Plus, the return of Barrie Fight Night. We got tickets to see Barrie Fight Night, Saddle Arena, August 15th. Rachel's got some fishing rod and reel combo packs up for grabs as well in the evenings. 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
2: 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We had a great time at Christmas in June at the Port of Orillia. There was a good party last night. Today we'll get out onto Lake Coochiching, enjoy the wonderful day we've got with light winds on Lake Simcoe today. They'll become southeast 10 knots tomorrow near noon. We'll see waves less than half a meter, water temperature 20 degrees. Some fog patches dissipating this morning. For Georgian Bay, light winds today becoming southeast 10 knots tomorrow morning, increasing 15 knots Monday afternoon. Waves less than half a meter, building 1/2 to 1 meter Monday afternoon and evening. Water temperature between 16 and 20 degrees. You might see a scattered shower Monday with the risk of thunderstorms. Trent Severn Waterway open 9 till 6:30 p.m. Have a great day, everyone, aboard the beautiful Beneteau from Bayport. I'm Jeff Sinclair. 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

Barry's Rock Station, Rock 95, Heart's Magic Man, Kings of Leon, Sex on Fire. It's a Sunday morning with McCulley. Whatever you're doing this weekend, we appreciate being the soundtrack to it. An odd week ahead, but for good reasons. You've got Canada Day smack dab in the middle of the week. So if you didn't think ahead and book some time off to make it an extra long weekend or take your vacation, you've got a couple work days, then a break. Then a couple work days, then the weekend. Thank you, July 1st, Canada Day. The ultimate soundtrack is the Great Canadian Countdown, the top 95 Canadian rock songs of all time, voted by you. You've got the power. You've got the control. You dictate what the soundtrack sounds like on Wednesday by voting at rock95.com. Make your voice heard. Pick your favorite Canadian tune. And then with whatever you're doing to celebrate Canada Day, we will

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0: Good morning, I'm Julius Hearn. Barely a cloud in sight to finish out the weekend. It's 16. 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
0: Here's what Barrie's talking about. A new Canadian study suggests beachgoers who swallow water contaminated with bacteria linked to seagull droppings are more likely to develop stomach illnesses. Researchers surveyed more than 4,000 people at beaches across the country and found the overall risk of getting sick remains low, with just 2.6% reporting gastrointestinal illness. The study reinforces that Canadian beaches are generally safe, but experts recommend checking beach water advisories before swimming and avoiding swallowing the water. There's just two beach advisories currently in place in Simcoe County, both in Midland. New Ontario insurance rules taking effect tomorrow will let drivers opt out of several accident benefits in exchange for lower premiums. Experts say the savings may be modest, roughly $100 to $200 a year, but warn drivers could lose valuable coverage for benefits such as income replacement, death, and funeral expenses. The changes apply only to new or updated policies, while critics say uninsured pedestrians and cyclists could also face reduced protection after serious crashes. The death toll from Venezuela's devastating twin earthquakes has climbed to more than 1,400 as rescue crews and residents continue searching for survivors in the hardest hit areas. Thousands remain missing, and frustration is growing over what many see as a slow government response, with families digging through the rubble themselves as the critical rescue window closes. International teams from several countries have joined the effort, racing to find survivors amid widespread destruction. Your tip could be today's top story. Text Barrie 360 at 705-797-1111. Two of the Barrie Colts' midseason acquisitions heard their names called at the NHL draft. First was forward Ben Wilmot, selected by Vegas in the third round, 92nd overall, and he could barely contain the excitement.
3: You know, obviously you get a little anxious just waiting to hear your name called, but you know, I just wanted to come in and enjoy the process, enjoy the moment, and I think it was so cool to just hear my name called and hug my family, hug my loved ones around me. Such an awesome experience.
0: Meanwhile, teammate Parker Von Richter was later taken by Pittsburgh in the fourth round, 111th overall. Simcoe County Rovers men dropped their third straight match, this one 2-1 to St. Catharines Roma, while the women grabbed their sixth clean sheet of the season across all competitions, beating London 4-0. It was a three-run fourth inning that was the difference for the Guelph Royals in a 3-2 win over the Barrie BayCats. In the American League, Toronto dropped its fifth straight, 7-4 to Texas. Mainly sunny today with the fog patches dissipating this morning, a high of 29. Clear tonight with a low of 14, and sunny again tomorrow with a high of 25. 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

CCR Proud Mary on Barry's Rock Station, Rock 95. This week marked the fifth anniversary of the release of the smash hit Runaway to Mars, which launched talk to the mainstream. It's brand new and is called Time Machine, and it's on Rock 95.

Blondie's Call Me, Barry's Rock Station, Rock 95. Don't forget to call or text anytime to be a part of the show, 721-ROCK. One number, both ways to communicate. One thing that's not on your Sunday to-do list is the grocery shopping for school lunches. Some reasons why school summer vacation isn't just for the kids. The benefits for moms and dads, I'll share after Our Lady Peace, One Man Army.

0: McCully Happy Weekend. Something not on the weekend to-do list is the grocery shopping for school lunches all next week. It is summer vacation for the kids, and that's just one less thing to worry about. Yeah, the kids are happy, but why adults should enjoy the break of summer away from school. Yeah, you're not making the grocery buying plans, organization, or fighting with the kids about what to eat in their school lunches. You're also not going to fight about them going to school looking like a slob. They can be a slob outside in the summer. No, like, you can't wear that. You wore it yesterday. Come on, that's dirty. Maybe it's only in my house these fights are happening, but they're not happening for the rest of summer. No stress about fighting with the kids. Get your homework done. Get off the phone. You have that project that's none of that. It's summer. The only fighting will be getting them to come in time or fighting about bedtimes. At least in my house, it's always, can I stay up an hour later every year? And then at the end of summer, not to get there, but you fight about going back to the school night, but bedtime. But it's neither here nor there. Many reasons for adults to be happy that it's summer vacation.
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Guess Who, American Woman, was Audio Slave Like a Stone, Barry's Rock Station, Rock 95. Big sports weekend. You had NHL Draft Day Friday, and now you've got Team Canada at the FIFA World Cup going against South Africa, noon start time in Los Angeles. 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

0: Barry's Rock Station, Rock 95. It's your Sunday morning soundtrack with McCulley. Happy weekend. Busy, seems like everywhere. Especially busy down in Toronto. You got the FIFA World Cup. You got the Jays rolling. You've got Pride events going down. It is Pride Month and parades are on tap, plus all sorts of special activities surrounding that. And then you got Rogers Stadium, which it's a tough time to be a municipal politician in Toronto geared up for election season. Now, you've got the FIFA World Cup, snarling traffic and noise and events and craziness. Pride, same thing. But the Rogers Stadium issue, where noise has been a huge complaint for residents surrounding it, the city has ordered staff to work with Live Nation to take care of that problem. They want Live Nation to address the noise issues. Now, they said that they did make things in this latest batch of improvements at Rogers Stadium. Better accessibility, better transit access after the big shows, and now the noise issues. They put up these material tarps, but apparently it's not good enough. But they're working toward an issue for those that want to do. It's not so much for people going to Rogers Stadium, it's the people that live around it, I suppose.
1: Order for check?
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0: Barry's Rock Station, Rock 95, Blue Stone, Shaking Off the Rust, and AC/DC, Shoot to Thrill. 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
0: Here's what Barrie's talking about. The federal government has paused a major upgrade program for Canada's CH-146 Griffin helicopters as it rethinks the scope of the work. The $800 million life extension project, meant to modernize 82 aging aircraft, has run into technical issues, including problems with mission systems, according to sources. The Department of National Defense says the project is on hold while officials reassess costs, timelines, and future fleet plans. A skydiving plane crashed in northeastern France this morning, killing all 11 people on board, the region's prefect said. The plane suddenly went down near the city of Nancy around 11 a.m. in France, and nobody on the ground was hurt. Emergency services responded immediately and were providing psychological support to several relatives of the victims. NASA is racing to save an aging space telescope from an early crash back to Earth. A $30 million robotic mission could launch as soon as this week to boost the Swift Observatory into a higher, safer orbit. The telescope has been in space since 2004 and has been losing altitude due to increased solar activity and could soon become unusable if nothing is done. If successful, Swift could be back operating by September, and the effort could also pave the way for future rescue missions, including possibly extending the life of the Hubble Space Telescope. Got a scoop? We're listening. Send your news tip to the Barrie 360 text line, 705-797-1111. It was a frustrating day for Barrie Baycats hitters who fell short in a 3-2 loss in Guelph. Baycats manager Josh Matlow says while he was impressed with the team's pitching, limiting the Royals to just 6 hits, the situational hitting left more to be desired.
2: Obviously, they're hot right now, so it was nice to see that we pulled off their bats on the pitching side of things, but we missed on a few opportunities to move guys over, get guys in. Obviously, that was a difference in the game.
0: The team left 9 runners on base for the game, 6 of them in scoring position. Meanwhile, in American League play, Toronto fell 7-4 to Texas. Another home doubleheader split for Simcoe County Rovers. The men fell 2-1 to St. Catharines Roma, while the men keep their undefeated record intact with a 4-0 win over London. And while Ben Wilmot and Parker Von Richter from the Barrie Colts heard their names called at the NHL draft yesterday, some other local talent did too. Penetang Machines' Ryder Cowley from the North Bay Battalion taken in the second round by Florida. Barrie native Cole Zarowski and Orem Adante's Wesley Royston, each from the Owen Sound Attack, going in the 6th round to Florida and Montreal, respectively. Mainly sunny today with some fog patches dissipating this morning, a high of 29, the Humidex 32, clear tonight with a low of 14, and sunny again tomorrow with a high of 25. 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

Tom Petty and the Heartbreakers, American Girl, and Metallica, Nothing Else Matters, Barry's Rock Station, Rock 95. For the kids, it doesn't matter, not anything but summer vacation. Coming up next, your last day of school traditions. How'd you celebrate the grading, or at least getting on to the next level? We'll find out some local traditions after Black Keys, You Got to Lose.

0: JJ Wild, Best Boy, opening for Bush at Casino-rama coming up next month, late July. Barry's Rock Station, Rock 95. We had a chance to talk with Gavin Rossdale of Bush. 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
2: 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I'm MJ with your Summer Events Report.
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spread around in that Texas town. About to check outside the games. And you know what I'm talking about. Just let me know if you wanna go to that home out on the range. They got a lot of nice girls.

Rhino plus ZZ Top LaGrange on Barry's Rock Station, Rock 95. It's the first weekend of summer. It's not really a weekend so much for the school kids who are off for all of summer vacation. What did you do for the last day of school? What's your tradition in your world to celebrate the kids? Something special, something you do every year. For us growing up, I don't think they do it anymore, but we get to take our report cards to all the fast food joints and get free burgers and free ice cream everywhere by showing that we had made it to the next grade and had a good report card. What's your last day of school tradition with the kids or when you were a kid? I want to hear from you at 721-ROCK. Here's Bad Child, High Ground.

0: It is a Sunday morning with McCulley, the first weekend of summer vacation. We're talking that last day of school tradition, not graduating, not the grade 8 grad, but just in general, your kid has moved on to the next grade. How'd you celebrate? Brian, all your kids are done school?
1: Oh, they're all done school today, thank God.
0: And are you doing anything to celebrate? 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
1: We're doing a barbecue tonight.
0: Nice. 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
1: Pork chops, chicken wings, you know, the regular hot dog stuff for the kids.
0: No sweating in the kitchen when it's the last day of school.
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0: Barry's Rock Station, Rock 95, Crosby, Stills, Nash & Young, Ohio, Hozier, Nobody's Soldier. A Sunday morning with McCulley. We're talking those last day of school traditions, how you kicked off the weekend, wrapping up the school year with the kids. What did you do to celebrate? Got a lot of texts saying, eating out, kids get to pick what's for dinner, etc. Somebody said, who did not want to use their name, that they call in sick every year. Last day of school because they leave right from school and they head camping. They go on a big family camping trip. That is their tradition. Mel said that it's always blast Alice Cooper. Glad that every generation's doing that. And then out for ice cream. That's the big tradition. Somebody else said that no cooking. Kids get to pick what they eat out and each kid gets their own. So we're traveling around hitting different spots.
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0: morning. I'm Julius Hearn, closing out the final weekend of June with lots of sunshine. It's 23. 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
0: Here's what Barry's talking about. Nova Scotia has taken a major step forward toward launching Canada's first offshore wind farms by naming companies approved to bid on a seabed lease. Seven firms and consortiums from countries including Canada, Belgium, China, and France have cleared an initial eligibility review by the Canada Nova Scotia Offshore Energy Regulator. A formal bidding process is expected later this year, with construction expected in the early 2030s. More Iranian strikes targeted Middle Eastern neighbors today in retaliation for U.S. airstrikes last week, while the Islamic Republic also threatened a, quote, complete halt in negotiations to end the war if Washington continues its attacks. Iran had targeted Bahrain and Kuwait, which each host U.S. military bases, but there has not been reports of any casualties. The United States and Iran are still debating the terms of an interim peace deal, which they have 60 days to work out, heavily focusing on oversight of the Strait of Hormuz. Three firefighters have been killed and two others were injured while battling fast-moving wildfires across the Colorado-Utah border in the United States. The U.S. Wildland Fire Service says the crews were responding to the Knowles and Gore fires when the incident occurred yesterday. Officials are also dealing with a major blaze in Utah that has destroyed cabins and burned through rugged terrain, with conditions fueling some rapid spread. Big moment, local buzz, we want to hear it. Text us at 705-797-1111. Just two Barry Colts heard their names called yesterday at the NHL draft. Ben Wilmot in the third round to the Vegas Golden Knights, and Parker Von Richter went in the fourth round to the Pittsburgh Penguins. A three-run fourth inning was all the Guelph Royals needed to get past the Barrie BayCats 3-2. A 4-0 win by Simcoe County Rovers women keeps their undefeated season going. That win coming just after the men lost 2-1 to St. Catharines Roma. Canada's men's national volleyball team has dropped its first set in today's match against Brazil in men's volleyball Nations League play. In the American League, Toronto dropped another one to Texas 7-4, while in the CFL, Calgary got past BC 41-33. Mainly sunny with a high of 29, the Humidex 32 today. Tonight, clear with a low of 14 overnight. Sunny again tomorrow with a high of 25, the Humidex at 29. 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

Aerosmith's Dream On, Barry's Rock Station, Rock 95. You got the new Rock Hour with Rachel coming up tonight, 9 o'clock. Here's an example of some new rock from Papa Roach, Wake Up Calling.

Billy Squire, The Stroke on Barry's Rock Station, Rock 95. Coming up next, details on how you can go to a great night of sports action and see me get inside the cage. Not Asher Benjamin. No, McCully in the cage. It's after Tom Cochran, Life's a Highway.

0: 95. A Sunday morning continues. I'm McCully, providing the weekend soundtrack with the rock and roll, the winning, and more. Details on the return of mixed martial arts to Sadler Arena in Barrie, August 15th. Fight Night Barrie is back. Great mixed martial arts Canada versus America action. You've got some local warriors. You've got some of the best fighters from around the world coming to Simcoe County to battle it out in the cage. And yours truly may or may not be stepping in the cage, not in fighting trunks and gloves, but in a tuxedo to do some announcing, which is always a pleasure to do, fighting out of the blue corner, fighting out of the red corner. Even got my own MMA catchphrase. You're going to have to see August 15th, Fight Night Barrie. Come on out and support mixed martial arts action, the fastest growing sport in the world, right here in our own backyard.
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Subdivisions from Rush, and before that, Killers, Somebody Told Me, Barry's Rock Station, Rock 95. Up next, I'll tell you how you can score a whole lot of free gas just in time for the non-descending gas prices. It's After the Truths, The Breakdown, Rock 95.

0: Barry's Rock Station, Rock 95. It's a Sunday morning with McCulley. The weekend soundtrack to summer is here. Don't forget the Rock 95 95 Days of Summer could score you free Jays tickets just for saying hi to us at all the events you're going to be planning to go to anyway. How do you get to all the events in Simcoe County with gas prices so expensive? How about free gas? 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

0: Barry's Rock Station, Rock 95, Grant Boyer's Alarm Bells, and Def Leppard Pour Some Sugar on Me. One is all about the night out fun, and the other is about the next morning. Whatever you're feeling like today, we're honored to be the soundtrack to what you've got going on, and we will be a part of a lot of great events for you to get out to, have some fun responsibly, including Kempenfest, which returns in the August-long weekend. 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

0: afternoon. I'm Julius Hearn. There's some clear skies to finish out the last weekend of June. It's 24. 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
0: Here's what Barrie's talking about. A new Canadian study suggests beachgoers who swallow water contaminated with bacteria linked to seagull droppings are more likely to develop stomach illnesses. Researchers surveyed more than 4,000 people at beaches across the country and found the overall risk of getting sick remains low, with just 2.6% reporting gastrointestinal illness. The study reinforces that Canadian beaches are generally safe, but experts recommend checking beach water advisories before swimming and avoiding swallowing the water. There's just two beach advisories currently in place in Simcoe County, both in Midland. Prime Minister Mark Carney is among the high-profile attendees expected to join the Pride Parade march today in Toronto, which has been forming since around 8 a.m. Toronto Pride is set to officially begin at 2 p.m. and bills itself as the largest festival in Canada and the second largest pride in the world. Organizers say this year's theme is We Won't Stop, reminding participants of the fights and victories behind rights and visibility for the LGBTQ plus community. The Canada, Newfoundland, and Labrador offshore energy regulator says a recent spill and gas leak on the Hibernia oil platform in Newfoundland and Labrador could have triggered a serious explosion or fire. About 1,600 liters of crude oil were released on May 12th during a pumping operation, but the spill was contained on the platform and did not reach the ocean. No injuries were reported, and the incident is now under investigation. News happens anywhere, anytime. When you see news, loop us in with a text, image, or video at 705-797-1111. Canada's men's national soccer team will play its first ever FIFA World Cup knockout stage game today in Los Angeles against South Africa, who are also past the group stage for the first time. Alphonso Davies is expected to play for Canada after being kept on the bench throughout the group stage. Meanwhile, the Canadian men's national volleyball team is tied at one set apiece with Brazil in a Volleyball Nations League match. Heron Ryu is the leader at the Women's PGA Championship at 11 under, but Canadian Brooke Henderson is one stroke back looking for her second title. Mainly sunny with a high of 29 today. The Humidex up there at 32. Tonight with the clear skies, a low of 14. Sunny again tomorrow with a high of 25. The Humidex at 29. 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

You heard a lot from Alice Cooper this week. School's out, I'm sure. There's no more Mr. Nice Guy, kind of the teacher's song heading into summer vacation. Barry's Rock Station, Rock 95. New music from Noah Kahan called The Great Divide.

0: Barry's Rock Station, Rock 95. There's Finger 11. I'll keep your memory vague. Good afternoon. I'm McCulley. They're underway in Los Angeles, Canada, and South Africa. The knockout stage of the FIFA World Cup. Go, Canada, go. You've had all the host nations do well. Up until Turkey knocked off the U.S. on Friday, right in the last few minutes of extra time. One of the funniest things I saw on the internet after that result, after Turkey defeated the U.S., someone said, Turkey beats the U.S. in soccer. Americans will have their revenge during Thanksgiving. Do you get it?
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John Bon Jovi's Blaze of Glory, CCR Bad Moon Rising before that, Barry's Rock Station, Rock 95, the soundtrack to your summer weekend continues, but when we're back to work and winning tomorrow, we got a lot of free stuff. Up next, I'll tell you all the contests and freebies. 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

0: Barry's Rock Station, Rock 95, brand new 3 Days Grace called Don't Want to Go Home Tonight. Don't want the weekend to end, I know. However, it is a whole bunch of opportunity for you when we get back to work because we're back to the winning. Morning Crew, 30-second song challenge, downhill mountain bike tickets for Horseshoe Valley Resort coming up on the show all week. They've also got the Friday drive-in carload passes up for grabs once again. Tim Weston on the Midday Show has got passes to Barry Rib Fest, VIP family packs of passes. On the drive home, we got a lot of free food. We got $50 gift cards to St. Louis Bar and Grill. We've also got a $50 gift card to the Dirty Oar Friday Harbor, because that's where the patio prowl is going to be on Thursday. Free tickets to Barry Fight Night. MMA returns to Sadler Arena August 15th. We're going to get you in the door. And Rachel's got free fishing rod and reels, courtesy of the Canadian National Sport Fishing Foundation, on the evening show all this week. Plus, the going gas up, free gas for many all July. 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
2: Good afternoon. 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We're having a great time in the beautiful Beneteau from Bayport Marina out on Lake Kuchiching right now. 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If you're getting out on Lake Simcoe, light winds today. They'll become southeast 10 knots near noon tomorrow. Waves less than half a meter, water temperature 20 degrees. Georgian Bay, light winds today, becoming southeast 10 knots tomorrow morning, increasing southeast 15 knots tomorrow afternoon. Waves less than half a meter, building 1/2 to 1 meter tomorrow afternoon and evening. Water temperature between 16 and 20 degrees. You might see a scattered shower Monday with the risk of thunderstorms. Otherwise, beautiful out here. Trent Severn Waterway, open 9 a.m. until 6:30 p.m. Have a great and safe day, everyone. 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

0: Barry's Rock Station, Rock 95, Trooper Raising a Little Hell, plus Foo Fighters, Love Dies Young. It's McCulley passing the baton to Rachel in after 1 o'clock. The soundtrack to your weekend's got a 30-minute commercial-free ride coming up with Steve Earle on the way. Back on the drive home tomorrow, a whole bunch of winning and fun. We'll see you then. Have a great rest of your weekend.
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Van Halen's on Rock 95. Happy Sunday. It's Rachel coming on up after Boy Golden. We'll be checking on your cottage country traffic with Brent Devine and talking about sports curses in 2026. But first, these guys laying down the groundwork. Potentially an album coming our way. Latest one from Nickelback, Bones for the Crows, is on Rock 95.

0: After you ask your smart speaker, what's the loneliest number?
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0: suffer. And in the year 2026, we're kind of believing in sports curses. Because first things first, with the New York Knicks winning the NBA championships, apparently they were cursed and they're not cursed again. And when it comes to the World Cup, Ghana taking on England, there's a witch doctor from Ghana who's like, yeah, I'm going to put a curse on the best player on the English team, their captain Harry Kane, for the Tuesday World Cup game. Fun part is it came out a draw, 0-0, 0-0. And you almost got to wonder if there is some validity to these so-called sports curses.
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2: Well, good afternoon. We do have a nice start to the drive. If you're traveling anywhere north of the Barrie area, the 400, Highway 11, all those east and westbound routes up to Muskoka, all so far so good. It does get a little bit busy on that Highway 400 southbound, just south of the merge, with heavy traffic as you travel down through Barrie. It does pick up once you get past Dunlop. Northbound side, some traffic approaching Essett to north of it, and then more traffic southbound, south of Highway 89, and it continues on and off up down through Canal Road, and then northbound approaching Highway 9, up towards Highway 88, some traffic on that northbound 400. A little bit of a delay as you approach the 401 southbound, really nothing to worry about. And then southbound 404, some traffic finch onto the 401. Heading on the northbound side, you are looking good. 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I'm Brenda Devine. More traffic in minutes on Rock 95.
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0: 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And at 2 p.m., Biff Naked, you can catch her over at the Meridian stage. 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I'm MJ with your Summer Events Report.
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Mama, let him play. It's Rock 95. And have you ever come across a world record? You gone, I can do that. I got one I think I could do easily after Green Day's Dilemma. It's Rock 95.

0: Green Day's Dilemma. It's Rock 95. And have you ever found that one world record in the Guinness book and you've gone, you know what? I think I could do that. I think I found that one for me. Because Guinness World Records have crowned the new loudest person. His name's Joseph. He fixes air conditioners in Australia, but he also is their honorary town crier, coming in at 122 decibels. Around the range of a chainsaw, a jet aircraft taking off, and an ambulance siren at close range. And as someone who has been told their entire life that, one, they're too loud, maybe they should get the hearing checks or to just turn it gosh darn down, I feel like I could beat this. Do you want to attempt it together?
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2: Good afternoon. Looking good as you make your way through the Muskoka area. That means Highway 400, Highway 11, east and westbound routes like Highway 169, 118, 141. All those routes are looking good right now. It's busy, but not really seeing any major delays. If you do, you can always let me know at 1-844-ROJAM. Highway 400 here in Barrie, it starts to slow down as you make your way south of the merge. Approaching Duckworth, continues heavy to Essa. Northbound side as well, approaching Essa to north of it. Some traffic on Highway 400. And then on the southbound side as well, Highway 400 from Highway 89 as you travel right down towards Canal Road. Northbound approaching Highway 9 up through Highway 88. That's the slow spot. It's starting to fill in a little bit now as you travel down through Rutherford. Highway 404 slows from, looks like around Finch as you make your way down to the DVP. Still looking pretty good right now on Highway 27. If you're traveling on Highway 11 Yonge Street, so far, so good. 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I'm Brenda Devine. More traffic in minutes on Rock 95.
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1: Gloria Sun's Pink Motel. It's Rock 95. And congratulations to Paul. He won the Great Canadian Beaver Toss. Winning that flight for two, that Porter airline goes in Canada. And a few other prizes were up for grabs. And hey, if you want to check it all, how it all went down, the whole shaky deal on the Beaver Toss this year, check out the Rock 95 Facebook page and our Instagram, heading out to those roads. It's Brenda.
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3: Hi there, Rachel. Looking good so far. Anywhere north of Barrie, busy but moving along at the limit. All the routes, as you make your way through Barrie, though, you are on the break southbound from south of the merge as you travel right down to past Dunlop. Northbound traffic as well, north of Mapleview as you make your way up through Dunlop. And then again, southbound, south of Highway 89 with heavy and slow traffic as you travel down to south of Canal Road. Northbound traffic as well, approaching Highway 9. Again, on and off up to north of Highway 88. And then you've got some traffic now as you make your way, starting to form down through Canada's Wonderland, approaching Major Mackenzie, down through Rutherford. I did see there was a collision on Highway 27. It looks like just north of King Road in Nobleton at Park Heights Trail. Looks like it's causing a delay through there. And I also did see a collision as well, Yonge Street, just south of Green Lane, and it was causing a delay through there. You can update me at 1-844-ROAD-JAM. 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

0: you and your siblings were to win $52 million, how would it go? Would it be like really fair, really sweet, sincere, like, yeah, you guys got a good, healthy relationship? Or could it get ugly? Because there's one set of siblings over in Toronto who recently won $52 million. And they've been very, like, understanding and hospitable with each other about it. They're like, yeah, we're going to build our houses. We're going to achieve our dreams with this $52 million. And I don't know about you, but my family, we may end up getting in heated discussions over ways that we think the $52 million should be spent. And I feel like it would come down to like a thumb wrestling contest over where we would vacation or something like that. By the way, don't forget, we give you a chance to win $100 in lottery tickets all week long with Macaulay in the middays with Tim Weston with Lucky Lotto 5.
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2: Good afternoon. It's a nice drive anywhere north of Barrie. Doesn't matter if you're traveling north, south, east, or westbound. All those routes are in excellent shape. It's busy as you travel down on the southbound routes, but everything is moving along at the limit. If you are traveling in Barrie, though, do expect heavy traffic on the southbound side as you make your way just south of the merge. It looks like we've got a collision as you approach Dunlop. There's also heavy traffic on the northbound side as well from just north of Mapleview as you make your way up to approaching Dunlop. You can update me at 1-844-ROJAM. Now, south of there, more traffic to deal with as you make your way south of Highway 89. It starts to slow down. It continues busy. It looks like right down through Canal Road. Northbound traffic, again, through Canal Road as well. Looks like we've got now a closure on Highway 27. We did have that collision just north of Nobleton. The closure, it looks like at Fairmount Ridge Trail up through the 15 side road with heavy traffic both directions through there. 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

ACDC's on Rock 95, by the way. They're going to be in Toronto coming up in the middle of September for a show. 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

0: BC, it's Rock 95 Canada Day, falling smack dab in the middle of the week this year. How are you celebrating? Are you taking vacation early, taking it later? Well, the city of Barrie is still going to be celebrating on Canada Day this Wednesday with Canada Day on the Move, starting at 10 to 1 Lampman Lane Park. Open Air Dunlop kicking off at 10 a.m. as well, where downtown Dunlop Street is going to be closed, so you can walk around, do some shopping, and enjoy the day. There's also going to be activities at Centennial Park starting at noon, and then over at Painswick Park at 3 p.m. And of course, fireworks at 10 o'clock over the Barrie waterfront. All the details you need on Canada Day celebrations can be found at Barrie360.com.
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2: Good afternoon. It's a busy go here in Barrie, southbound Highway 400 from south of the merge as you make your way down through Duckworth, right down to approaching Essa. Northbound is slow as well, north of Mapleview, up to approaching Essa. It looks like there may be a collision I did see as you make your way on Horseshoe Valley Road, right between Crossland and Highway 26. If you want to update me, 1-844 Road Jam. We do have slow traffic further on the southbound 400, south of Highway 89, down towards Canal Road. Almost to Highway 9, northbound through Highway 9, some traffic. There's a closure on Highway 27 north of Nobleton with a collision at the 15th side road. Looks like it's closed on the northbound side as you make your way from Fairmont Ridge Trail. If you're traveling south of there, Highway 400 through Canada's Wonderland is a little bit slow as well. And then a bit of a delay as you make your way approaching Highway 401. It's Happy Dad Summer, refreshing and delicious. 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

0: BTL, hey you. It is Rock 95. Hi, it's Rachel. The Mystery Barbecue is back with United Lumber Home Hardware. Basically, tomorrow, around your legendary lunch, listen for Tim West to tell you where to find our barbecue masters that are Craig Gross and Brian from the Morning Crew. 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Going out to the roads, here's Brenda.
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2: Good afternoon. We do have a lot of slow traffic to deal with already. First of all, here in Barrie on the southbound 400, collision approaching Dunlop. I was still there last check, and really heavy traffic as you make your way just south of the merge past that crash down to south of Dunlop. Heavy on the northbound side approaching Essa. It looks like there may be a crash on the northbound side approaching Dunlop. So again, 1-844 road jam if you want to update me on those situations. And then south of there, you've got a heavy go on the southbound 400 as well. Past highway. Highway 89 starts to slow down approaching Line 9, and it continues heavy down through Canal Road, filling in as well down through Canada's Wonderland. Highway 27 northbound, a serious collision at the 15th side road just north of Nobleton. It looks like it is still closed between Fairmont Ridge Trail as you make your way up through the 15th side road. Traveling on Highway 404, it doesn't look too bad. Busy southbound approaching Finch down to the 401. 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

Killer bands on Rock 95. Hey, it's Rachel. In your new Rock Hour tonight after 9 o'clock, a bunch of new amazing Canadian music has been released this year. So we're going through some of our favorite picks again in your new Rock Hour tonight after 9 o'clock. The Black Keys, You Got to Lose on Barry's Rock Station. It's Rock 95.

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0: Rock 95. Hey, it's Rachel. And how do you feel about sequels and spinoffs, especially when it comes to movies? Because now we're getting Toy Story 5. We're getting Shrek 5. And then after Shrek 5 coming out, Donkey's getting his own movie in 2028. And I guess it's one of those things where it could be generational. Because when it comes to Toy Story movies, and I guess now Shrek movies, each like decade or so gets their own version of the movie that they get to identify with. And then you get creators of movies like Ratatouille from Disney, who were approached multiple times about doing a Ratatouille 2. And he's gone, no, that story's been told. I'm good, thank you.
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2: Good afternoon. As the slow go is making way north and southbound here in Barrie, there was a collision southbound 400 and one as well on the northbound side. Now, it looks like it's still jammed northbound as you make your way approaching Asset and north of it, southbound from Duckworth down to south of Dunlop. The good news, north of Barrie, doesn't matter which direction you're headed, you've got a really nice drive. Of course, you want to update me on anything, 1-844-ROJAM. It does slow down again on the southbound 400, right between Highway 89 and Highway 88, and it continues heavy down towards Canal Road. More traffic through Canada's Wonderland, southbound 400 right down to the 407, and then again as you make your way onto Highway 401. Last check, there was still that closure on Highway 27 north of Nobleton with a crash at the 15th side road. So if you're heading northbound, you might want to get off at King, southbound at the 15th side road. And of course, again, you could update me at 1-844-ROJAM. 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I'm Brenda Devine. 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

After Greta Van Fleet, let's tell you about the woman who risked her potentially six-figure job for a trash can because the Knicks won. After Greta Van Fleet, Highway Tune, it's Rock 95.

0: Van Fleet. It's Rock 95. And imagine risking your six-figure job for a trash can on the side of the street that you could have bought for $160. Kind of happened in New York, because you might have heard the New York Knicks. They won the NBA championships. And it was the first time since the 70s. So New York lost their mind. There's even video of this woman, Angie, dumping a trash can on the side of the road and taking it home. There's even a photo of her on the subway smiling with her giant trash can, because the internet is the internet. Angie's bosses found out about this, and they're like, hey, we don't want to identify with you anymore. Which, by the way, Angie worked for JP Morgan Chase, which is a huge bank, lost her job. And the funny thing is that people did some research, and this trash can that she just dumped and decided to take home could have bought it from the city for $160. So losing a six-figure job over a three-figure trash can. But come on, when are the Knicks going to win again?
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2: Good afternoon. It's a pretty decent drive as you make your way anywhere through Muskoka. There was a little bit of traffic on 141 south of Rosso as you make your way southbound or southeast as you travel down through there. Other than that, you've got a good drive until you get down into Barrie on the 400, and then it's heavy from just south of the merge approaching Duckworth down through Dunlop. Still that collision approaching Dunlop southbound side. Also, I did see some traffic northbound just a little bit now as you make your way between Essa and Dunlop. South of there, you've got more traffic right between Highway 89 and Highway 88 southbound down through Canal Road, filling in through Canada's Wonderland. There was still this closure at Highway 27 at the 15th side road because of that collision north of Nobleton. Last check, it was still closed, so expect that delay as you make your way through there. You can update me, of course, at 1-844-ROJAM. 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I'm Brenda Devine. More traffic in minutes on Rock 95.
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0: 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Basically, every week in July, someone's going to win $500 in gas. And your first chance to get in is going to be tomorrow morning with the morning crew. Out to the roads.
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3: Good afternoon. Nice drive still as you make your way anywhere north of Barrie, but southbound here in Barrie, the 400 heavy from Duckworth down to Dunlop. Two collisions last check still between Bayfield and Dunlop. More traffic southbound from around Line 9 right down towards Canal Road picks up. Slows through Canada's Wonderland, and then you've got a nice drive on Highway 404 looking both directions. Last check, I still did see that closure on Highway 27 north of Nobleton because of a collision at the 15th side road, so do expect lane restrictions as you make your way through there. Protect your cottage with a roof that lasts a lifetime from steel tile. 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I'm Brenda Devine. More traffic in minutes on Rock 95.
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0: Bubba Roach, wake up calling. It's Rock 95. Hey, it's Rachel. And William Shatner, the original Star Trek commander, may be the reason that we have more metal greats coming together. And it'd be a little bit more positive than the Black Sabbath final show. Because you see, you might have heard. William Shatner is getting ready to release a heavy metal album. And he has invited greats from bands like Slayer, The Misfits, Megadeth, Black Sabbath, and so much more. And he's decided when it comes time to finally release this metal album, he wants to do a show. Bring all these guys who are featured on his metal album together and put on an amazing show. But I feel like 20, 30, 40 years ago, we would have never expected Will Shatner to bring us a metal show in 2026.
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2: Good afternoon. A pretty decent drive as you travel anywhere north of Barrie, Highway 400, Highway 11, and traveling up through Muskoka, not really seeing anything unusual. If you do, you could always call me, let me know at 1-844-ROJAM. Traveling through the Barrie area, southbound 400, you are dealing with heavy traffic from Duckworth down to just south of Dunlop. Northbound side does look good. 26 and 90 are good. And then further along southbound, traffic just south of Highway 89 from around Line 9 down through Canal Road. We did have this closure on Highway 27, a surge collision at the 15 side road with lanes blocked just north of Nobleton. Again, updates at 1-844 ROJAM. 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I'm Brenda Devine. 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
9: This just in from Ontario One Call. 1 in 10 homeowners hit underground infrastructure while digging last year. Officials say these incidents could have been prevented by getting a locate. Avoid risky digs and always click before you dig. It's the law.
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The rude awakening Windows is getting from going from 10 to 11 and deciding not everyone wanted to buy a new computer. 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Happy Cry. 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

0: Lenny Kravitz's Fly Away. It's Rock 95, and it happened, I think, like last year or 2 years ago, where Windows is like, hi, if you own a computer that operates on Windows 10, you're gonna need to upgrade. We're going to Windows 11, and we're gonna stop supporting it as of this certain date. 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I have to go buy a new computer now? 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And Windows is realizing not everyone jumped on that bus, and they have now extended service and support for Windows 10 up until like 2027. 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Guys, if you got a Windows 7 computer, they're still helping you out from what I hear.
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2: Good afternoon. Looking at traffic on the southbound side of Highway 400 here in Barrie from Duckworth as you make your way to approaching Essa. We had a couple of earlier collisions, but there's still construction and just heavy traffic as you travel through there. South of there as well, 89 to south of it. And then from just south of Highway 88 as you make your way down through Canal Road, just volume and construction through those areas. There was still that closure on Highway 27 last check because of that collision at the 15 side road. It was closed just south of the 15 side road on Highway 27. Highway 404 still looks good. So does Highway 11 Yonge Street. It's a busy drive as you make your way through Bradford with that construction. Otherwise, a nice drive. 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I'm Brenda Devine. 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

0: Tom Cochran, boy inside the man. It's Rock 95. Hey, it's Rachel. Patio Prowl is back. And oh boy, this Thursday, catch us up in Friday Harbor at the Dirty Ore Public House, where you can get a pound of wings and a land shark for $15.95. Tickets to see 3 Days Grace up for grabs as well. 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
2: Good afternoon. Not looking too bad as you make your way anywhere north of Barrie, the 400, Highway 11. Those routes are looking good and looking good up through Muskoka. Not really seeing any delays on 26 or 90, but here in Barrie, that southbound 400 heavy approaching Bayfield as you make your way down to approaching SS volume as well as a construction through there. More traffic approaching Highway 89 down to south of it. Picks up not for long. Slows again from Highway 88 traveling down through Canal Road, and then you're good to go once you get past there. There is that closure on Highway 27 on the north. Outside, there is a serious collision at the 15 side road. So as you make your way from Fairmont Ridge Trail up to the 15 side road, it does remain closed. 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Just Google Vesper Hills Golf Club. I'm Brenda Devine. More traffic in minutes on Rock 95.
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0: is Grace, Kill Me Fast. It's Rock 95. Hey, it's Rachel. Talked about sports curses earlier this week, and now I want to talk about potentially music curses, because Kirk Hammett from Metallica, the guitarist, took a pretty good tumble off of stage after wearing a t-shirt that says Taylor Swift, the pop star, is a CIA op. But the funny thing is that a few days earlier, Kirk Hammett again tearing into Taylor Swift. And Swiftie fans, they are intense. So I have a theory that someone went ahead, did a voodoo ritual, and that's the reason Kirk Hammett fell off the stage during Metallica's show not too long ago. Because Swifties are crazy.
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2: Good afternoon. Southbound 400 still heavy from Bayfield as you make your way down to south of Dunlop. More traffic as well approaching Highway 89 to south of it. And then as you make your way approaching Highway 88 on and off down towards Canal Road. Highway 400 northbound, you've got a nice drive. There is a still closure, Highway 27, just north of Nobleton, because of a serious collision at the 15 side road, closed at Fairmont Ridge Trail. Updates are welcome, of course, at 1-844-ROJAM. 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I'm Brenda Devine. More traffic in minutes on Rock 95.
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0: appreciate you edging. It's Rock 95. And hey, where'd you hide your weed growing up? Did you have a box with a false bottom underneath the bed? You got nothing on this one organization out of Italy where over $800,000 worth of hash was found. An underwater cave. That's right. When the police came in to do the bust, they had to put on their scuba suits, go underwater, pop up, and there it is. The cave full of hashish. And in my mind, it's just like Indiana Jones. Everything is shiny. It is gold. But instead of gold, it's green.
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2: Good afternoon. Looking good as you make your anywhere north of Barrie, including up to Muskoka. The major routes, 400 and Highway 11, looking good. It is busy here in Barrie. Southbound Highway 400 from Bayfield as you make your way down to south of Dunlop. Northbound side is good. And then south of there as you travel south of Highway 89 on and off down through Canal Road. Just seeing lots of volume through that area. Some more traffic traveling down through Major McKenzie and then from Shepherd onto the 401. And there's still this closure, northbound Highway 27, a serious closure north of Nobleton, closed from Fairmont Ridge Trail up to the 15th Side Road. 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I'm Brenda Devine. More traffic in minutes on Rock 95.
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0: Peace. It is Life on Rock 95. Happy Sunday. It's Rachel. We're going out to Cottage Country Traffic in a moment, but I'm getting out of your hair. I'm going to be coming back after 9 o'clock for your new Rock Hour. And tonight, I am showing you some of my favorite Canadian finds of 2026, because we're going into Canada Day. And then we're going to do the exact same thing next weekend, because that's how much great Canadian music has come out this year. So hang out after 9 o'clock, why don't you? Out to the roads, here's Brenda.
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2: Good afternoon. Busy traffic here in Barrie, southbound Highway 400 from Bayfield down to south of Dunlop. Traveling north of Barrie, everything is looking good. Busy but moving along well on both the 400 as well as Highway 11. More traffic southbound 400 through Highway 89 and then south of there as you make your way down through the 9th line on and off down through Highway 9 as well through Major McKenzie and from Shepherd down to Highway 401. Highway 404 looks good. 27 looks good. That earlier closure just north of Nobleton as you make your way up to the 15th side road. Looks like that vehicle or that situation has now been taken care of. And looks like the lanes are all open down through there now as well. I'm Brenda Devine. 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I'm Brenda Devine. 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
1: Good afternoon. Southbound 400 still heavy from Bayfield as you make your way down to south of Dunlop. More traffic as well approaching Highway 89 to south of it. And then as you make your way approaching Highway 88 on and off down towards Canal Road. Highway 400 northbound, you've got a nice drive. There is a still closure, Highway 27, just north of Nobleton, because of a serious collision at the 15 side road, closed at Fairmont Ridge Trail. Updates are welcome, of course, at 1-844-ROJAM. 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I'm Brenda Devine. More traffic in minutes on Rock 95.
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1: Good evening. Still some slow traffic here in Barrie because of that collision on the southbound side of Highway 400, just south of the merge as you approach Duckworth. Still there causing that delay, and it actually continues to be heavy on and off as you travel down towards Dunlop. Northbound side is good to the north of us. You've got a nice drive as well. And then you've got more traffic southbound 400 approaching Highway 88, and it continues to be heavy right down to almost Canal Road with a delay as well from Shepherd onto Highway 401. 404 is good. 27 is good. All the other routes are looking good. 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I'm Brenda Devine. More traffic in minutes on Rock 95.
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1: Good afternoon. Busy traffic here in Barrie, southbound Highway 400 from Bayfield down to south of Dunlop. Traveling north of Barrie, everything is looking good. Busy but moving along well on both the 400 as well as Highway 11. More traffic southbound 400 through Highway 89 and then south of there as you make your way down through the 9th line on and off down through Highway 9 as well through Major McKenzie and from Shepherd down to Highway 401. Highway 404 looks good. 27 looks good. That earlier closure just north of Nobleton as you make your way up to the 15th side road. Looks like that vehicle or that situation has now been taken care of. It looks like the lanes are all open down through there now as well. I'm Brenda Devine. 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I'm Brenda Devine. 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
1: Good evening. Nice drive as you make your way anywhere north of Barrie, but it's jammed solid both on Highway 11 and Highway 400 southbound as you approach the merge onto the southbound side of Highway 400. There's a multi-vehicle collision just approaching Duckworth with lanes blocked. Updates, of course, are welcome at 1-844-ROAD-JAM and always appreciated. That's 1-844-762-3526. 26 looks good. 27 as you travel between Midhurst and Elmvale, and then 92 Elmvale to Osaga Beach in excellent shape as well. There is more traffic on the 400 southbound south of Highway 89 on and off down through Canal Road, and again as you make your way approaching Highway 401. 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I'm Brenda Devine. More traffic in minutes on Rock 95.
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1: Good evening. We do have slow traffic here in Barrie on the southbound side of Highway 400. A collision just past Bayfield. It's heavy from Duckworth past that crash right down to almost Essa. Northbound side is good. And if you're heading anywhere north of Barrie or coming from anywhere north, you've got a nice drive on the 400 as well as Highway 11. I did see there was a collision at Line 9, which is just north of Highway 88. It does look like it's been taken care of, but the traffic is still heavy from Highway 89 down to Line 9. And then you've got some traffic to deal with as well as you make your way from Shepherd down to Highway 401. Looks like eastbound 407 collector lanes to north and southbound Highway 404, they are closed. If you want to update me, of course, 1-844 Road Jam. 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Just Google Vesper Hills Golf Club. More traffic in minutes on Rock 95.
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1: Good evening. Looking good north of Barrie. There was this collision here in Barrie on the southbound side of Highway 400 just south of Bayfield. Traffic slowing approaching Bayfield down to approaching ESSA. Northbound side is good. 26 and 90, 27. All those routes are in excellent shape as well. Traveling further on the southbound 400, traffic from Highway 89 down to Line 9 where we had a collision there as well. And then it's a tight spot as you make your way from Shepherd, southbound 400 down to Highway 401. 404 is looking good. There is these lane closures, eastbound 407 collector lanes to the north and southbound Highway 404. Those ramps are closed. 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